0: 401. If we don't have one in route, can you go ahead and start a squad, please?
1: Affirmative. We just dispatched them.
0: Thank you.
1: How are you doing?
2: 436,
1: signal 6.
2: 469-046-186. 269-046-186. Should return to Paige,
1: Alfred. Affirmative. Paige, Elizabeth, Alfred, 27 at Dayton. She's valid in IO. Okay. 323.
3: Go ahead, Medic 11.
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3: 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Just information. It's going to be behind the building.
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0: West Market at Barnhart with Edward Robert Young, 8782, ERY 8782, the Navy Honda Accord. Think she may have lost consciousness. She is currently ANOS on 4, is intoxicated. GPS of 15. 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We do have her in a C collar, and we got a 20 gauge IV and a left AC. We'll be at your facility in 3 minutes. Any questions or further orders?
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0: 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Leon East Main Street, River Range, King Robert Frank, 3442, the Green Saturn equivalent.
1: Frank, what do you say?

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3: Diamond Mill Road.
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0: 337. MC-40. 36 in Union Shelby with KDM group 02765. 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
1: Yeah.
0: Flying on 23.

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2: 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It's going to be a gray Honda Odyssey.
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0: 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That's a 37 southbound 111 on the ramp.
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0: 760 Fibro. 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I'm going to be out with a white Dodge Caravan.
1: 760, okay. Plate's a 2006 black Chevy out of St. Mary's to an Allen Gilbert.
0: Okay. Can you go ahead and see if you can give him a call and find out what's going on with this? Also ask him about the fictitious tag.

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1: Name 760, can you get a VIN?
0: 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He's got it partially covered with a paper. 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
1: 760, okay.
0: Clear, can you start me at 37?
2: Clear, go ahead.
0: I'll be on high at Washington. Break for the 4.
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3: That then returns on a 02 Dodge Caravan, registered and titled to a Jeffrey Radabaugh out of Van Wert. I'll try to give him a 10.
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1: 760, right. That's who the plate's registered to, Break.
0: Good.
1: I'm on public service with the titled owner. He advised he sold it about 3 months ago, but he doesn't remember the name.
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1: Affirmative.

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1: Chevy
0: West is 68, County 12, Oregon, 057, Queen Mary Zebra. 057, Queen Mary Zebra, Oregon.
1: Okay, well, whoever is coming to get it, let them know that they're going to have to come hook it up from Bell Fountain Street. It's going to be at the top of the ramp. We're only about 10 feet from the intersection.
2: Okay, it's going to be Miller.
3: .45 Nissan Sentra.
1: And what's the year on the Dodge?
2: 760, standby.

0: 606, Todd.
1: 606.
0: We on Pearl and Wright with King San Mary 4006. KSM 4006. It's going to be a white SUV. We'll say Ponca.
1: Yeah.

0: Yeah, we can take the 6 turn.
1: You can hold, sir.
0: Thank you, John.

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0: 760 Piglet. Just confirming it's going to be Miller Auto that's on the way.
1: $4.
0: Performance.

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1: Okay.
0: Pigley, just get him on the line. I'll conference in.
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1: Okay.
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1: 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Silver GMC Yukon. King Robert Young, 3874. 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
0: MC29.
2: Forty-nine-year-old male patient's coming from the jail. They state he's withdrawing from fentanyl. Correction, he's 46 years old. He's alert. Refusing to answer questions. We'll be at your facility in a couple minutes. Vitals are stable.
0: What did she complain against?
2: Withdrawing from fentanyl, allegedly.

Katie, not Pickla. Scene's clear, 45. The 37 northbound to 112 is still there. Is it over the 48 hour?

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0: That'll be on West High at sunset. King Victor Adam 5327. KVA 5327 is going to be a white reverse on Watkins.
1: Sunday 44. Echo 238, check out.
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0: We'll be in the parking lot. Let's talk to Fraley. Funeral home. I'll be with George Lincoln Paul, 5191. GLP 5191. It should be a red Nissan gray.
1: Thank you.

0: Go ahead, this is Upper Valley.
1: We are currently in route with a 49-year-old male. Chief complaint of cramps in the left and right leg, run up from the both left and right foot up into the left and right side of the torso. Patient faces symptoms started approximately 10 to 15 minutes before his wife called 911. Patient works, delivering packages, and got off shift today at 9:30 p.m. and was home for about an hour before he started having cramp-like sensations. He's denying any chest pain, no loss of consciousness. He's alert and oriented times 4. Skin is pink and warm. He's also sweaty. Current set of vitals, blood pressure 102 over 60. I do have a 18 gauge established in the right AC. I am administering a liter bag of fluids. 4 leads show the normal sinus rhythm. SpO2 is 97% on room air. Pulse of 78. Do have a temperature of 97.6. No further intervention at this time. Should be at your facility in 4 minutes.
0: No questions. 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
0: Two bike stops here. South Main, near Goodrick Isles. One of them is John Sam Nora 31, JSN 31.
1: Right, right, right.
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0: 20 Fusion 9.
2: Two of six. Got the second. I get VPCC 12.

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1: Just information, I've got a cart year pending.
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0: Okay.

0: Hey, my pickle, I'll be out here. Break for Indiana Transport.
1: What?
0: 244510 Edward, repeating 244510 Edward.
1: Okay.

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1: Good.
0: Piccolo breaks for Kentucky.
1: Stand by, 1585, bud.
0: 202 and 571. It's going to be an Ohio plate. King, X-ray, David, 7948.
1: It's 85 out of date, and it's current on the 2019 white Hyundai 4-door. 89, go ahead.
0: It's going to be Kentucky, Lincoln 2 King 287, repeating Lincoln 2 King 287.
1: Okay.

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1: Good.
0: I'll be en route to 660 South Street. Pick one.
1: Gonna be pretty fine.
2: Did you go?

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1: 17.
0: I'll be in around downtown with this mail 21 from UVMC.
1: 17, 52.
0: Downtown jail. 17. I'll be en route with this mail 21 from UVMC.
1: Copy.

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0: 0-100.

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0: Hey, go to 89. Just information, I'm going to have a reckless pending on 364. I've had a report of kids on motorized scooters riding in the roadway and turning off their lights.
1: Okay, I should be 45 in here in about 10 minutes.

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2: So, it's okay.
1: June 19th. Hey, not pick, will be 45. You can send me that reckless.
3: Caller reported them north of Otterbein. She said they're staying on 364. I'm unsure if they've turned off by now.
0: Mail is in talks, not the physical.

0: tip for 11.
1: Go ahead.
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1: There's 319, you can just run.
2: 3-4.
1: 229?

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1: Here, take that.

0: 225 on 2.
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1: Troy, 415.
2: Go ahead.
1: 227's out with that truck at 930 camp.
2: That's clear. Did you have the mail?
1: Affirmative.
2: I've called in route.
1: 042.
3: 28. I'll be through with 227.
1: 042.
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1: Affirmative, 415's en route.
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0: Dispatch, go jail.
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0: Can you confirm a warrant break?
1: Yes, is it for the Dwight guy?
0: Joseph Flory. Date of birth is going to be 11-14 of 92.
1: Can you repeat that name?
0: First name is Joseph. Last name is Flory, F-L-O-R-Y.
1: Copy. We have that warrant.
0: That's clear. Pick without with him.
1: Probably.

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1: Three zero three.

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1: You're clear, Ray.
0: Good.
1: Did you want all that domestic card I opened?
0: Good advice.
1: Did you want to be put on that domestic card I opened for you?
0: Yes, please.

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1: Gonna be at Circle K on 25A with King Paul Edwards 9916 KPE 9916. It's gonna be a gray Honda 214.
0: 116.
2: 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I'll be taking the PD truck to take that male's property, including his bike, to 337 Ellerman.

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0: Go ahead.
1: That RO has a CCW permit.

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2: 35 East and Alpha. Like David, David, 7, correction, David, David, 47949. David, David, 47949. I'm in North Carolina.
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0: 14.
1: This is going to be a county call. The RP advised that the accident occurred on State Route 41, east of State Route 202.

0: 303,
1: go ahead. Thank you.
0: 35 East 4. Victor Boy Young, 5333. 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Looks like Pennsylvania.

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1: 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Paul Nora Boy, 4652. Paul Nora Boy, 4652.
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0: Dana 29 units, just a boatload for a possible 75 vehicle. Fled from Xenia PD. Black 2022 Cadillac Escalade. Last seen westbound 35 from Xenia. No units behind it. Just a boatload.
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0: 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They're not behind it.
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1: Who's your son?
0: Jail, go ahead.
2: I would be en route with one female. 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
0: Go.
2: It's going to be April. Is Merlion. 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
0: 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It's going to be a Wisconsin RP. Boy, David, David, 1295. 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
1: 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That's King Victor Young, 6370. 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
0: 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JSP. 6781. 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

0: 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In your spawn with MC2, your RPs that got assaulted the LEO flag.
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0: 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KSP 6352. Honda Pilot Silver.
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1: Oh, yeah.
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3: We're going to have to location, 87-year-old male, Castle Story Point. He said his catheter came out while he was sleeping. Didn't know why or what happened. He just woke up in a pool of urine. He was at your facility 2 days for issues, 2 days ago for issues with his catheter. I'm not sure what they did or anything like that, but he's conscious and alert. GPS of 15, he's 63 in heart rate, 97 on room air. I'm working on blood pressure for you. We'll be there in probably a minute or two. You have any questions or orders for me?
2: No, none at this time. I'll have a bed ready for you. Thank you.
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1: Area 3, 4, 1 North Miami Street, Unit D, cross street of Hamilton Street, South Miami Street and North Street, floor 41.

Yeah, like 25 to Miami. Passion, like 25. Going around. That's clear. Just information. We've contacted the patient's sister. She's going to try to be en route with a key. That's clear. 444.

0: Não, tá bem.
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0: 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They've got a key holder en route from Troy.
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0: This is Upper Valley.
1: Good morning, Upper Valley. This is Pickleback 24. We are currently transporting a 39-year-old female. This patient is cops 100 times 4-4. She's come from her private residence for some abdominal pain, also some nausea and vomiting prior to our arrival. She did take a spot store Phenergan prior to our arrival and also a Tylenol. So she has a history of pancreatitis, what it feels like. We have current vitals right now. BP is 143 over 92, pulse is 77, respiratory 18. We're running that room here at 99%. And we should be chilly probably here within the next 2 minutes and 38 seconds. Any further questions?
0: Two minutes and 32 seconds.
1: Roger, Roger.

0: just dash the Union Township Mag 25. No, Mag 25, go ahead. Just information. I just spoke with the key holder again. She has a couple keys she's going to try when she gets there, but her ETA is 20 minutes.
1: Clear on 20 minutes out.
0: 4:56.
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0: This is Upper Valley.
1: We're about the 90-year-old male patient coming from the nursing home. Patient said he woke up with chest pain, started about a 7, about 30 minutes ago. Patient since took 3 nitros, with pain now at about an 8. Patient's ANO times 4, GCS of 15. We've given 324 milligrams of aspirin. Last blood pressure is 160 over 68. Heart rate is 49, 95% on room air. I do have a 20-gauge IV in the right hand. The 12 lead was showing the right bundle branch block. He's got a current heart rate of about 60. We'll be at your facility in about 5 minutes. If you got any questions or further orders.
0: Med 21 on arrival.

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0: South Florida 3, stop partially in the left lane. It's going to be King North Sam 7671, repeating King North Sam 7671.

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0: We do have an electrical pole that is on fire. 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
1: Go ahead.
0: D is in Delta 9778.
2: 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Checks, okay.
3: 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Okay.

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1: 465.
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0: V signal 2 and 3374, Dave.
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0: I'm en route to Logan High School. Do you need an address? One 4470 Ohio 328 in Logan, Ohio, for a special detail.
1: 1931, okay.

0: Go ahead, dispatch.
1: Just information, AES has been advised they're going to go through call back with an ETA.
0: That's fair. You can also tell them that there are no power lines down. However, the structure of the pole, we're going to hang out and just watch to see if this does, if any power lines do fall.
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0: 2311.
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0: Myself and 3022 were able to move most of the tree out of the roadway.
1: Clear, where you stay on the streets, George Lando, tonight?
0: Yeah, if they were to pick it up.
1: Clear, Victor. Good. They don't need to respond out till, like, normal hours.
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0: 590 Piccolo, I'll be signal 2, I'm en route to Hocking High School.
1: Sure.
0: In high school, near Hocking Hills.
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0: Go ahead.
1: Just information, she is requesting a silent run. There's going to be a garage door code on the card as well.
0: You're clear, thank you.

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0: Information on the assist squad, 1133 Van Way. Just a 58-year-old female, busy and nauseated.
1: Okay, thanks, Chef.
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0: They're on signal 2. VNSB 1000. And I'll be out for FOT.
1: 1804, okay.

0: Troy. Oh, I see.
1: Go for him, I...
0: We have a burglar alarm coming in, 1780 West Main, Harris Jewelers. We weren't able to make contact.
1: Fine, we'll take care of it. Just put me on it.
0: 558.

0: for hospital for Medic 13.
1: Sorry, Kettering, go ahead.
0: Choice number 13, I'm in route with a 79-year-old female patient, all tonight with back pain, stating it's lower back, more to the left side, kind of having a lot of just severe spasms. Last blood pressure is 120 over 72, I've got heart rate of 78, set 96% over mare. Patient has a previous history of back problems, but not like this. Patient has no other complaints at this time. We'll see your facility here in about 3 to 5. Do you have any further questions or orders?
1: No, I'll get you a medic on your arrival. Thank you.
0: Here, thank you.

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0: 75 North at the 47. King George Sam, 9756. King George Sam, 9756.

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4: It's Florida, Frank Mary George, Nora 69. Frank Mary George, Nora 69.
3: Huh. 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
1: 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Westbound 35 at the 5.
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1: Circle 1804.
0: Bechtel northbound to 73, and we're trying to get them off the 73 exit north. It's Wisconsin, Adam, Sam, Victor, 1024, Adam, Sam, Victor, 1024.

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1: Indiana, Paul Edward 34419. Paul Edward 34419. Indiana Trailer Plate, northbound 78.

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0: Gonna be 31 in Covington on 48 at 41. I'll stand by. No injury if Covington can come.
1: 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So.

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0: Yeah, show me on U.S. 68 northbound, just past U.S. 113.
1: Stick with the 80-20, okay?

0: 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Be 202 and 70. It'll be King, X-ray John, 5622.
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1: go ahead. Okay, Quincy, you call Staging 252. There was tires treading the roadway near the exit ramp. I reported.
0: Okay.

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0: Ross Road at Newberry. 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
0: Incoming on a suspicious Circle K on 3. 320 can disregard. I'm talking to the owner.
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2: I'll be in the eastbound rest area with main trailer, 515-3599.
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0: guys. 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
0: 127-23, Ohio Trailer, Tom Sam David. 1001, Tom Sam David, 1001.
1: 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Great Dane out of Columbus.

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1: 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It sounds like they've come up through the control lane to get to it.
0: Okay, I'm for DPD on scene.
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0: 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I'm not certain. I got a few people walking back to me. It's going to be south, south of 71. 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
0: It's going to be the offer of 675 to Colonel Blaine. 990 Zebra North Lincoln, 990 Zebra North Lincoln, Ohio.
1: 465, okay.

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0: 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They just blew their tire and went off the right side of the roadway. They're going to be calling for a tow here themselves.
1: Okay.
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0: 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You ready, checkup?
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1: Okay. Is it on 675 or on Colonel Glenn?
0: He'll be right at the beginning of the on-ramp of 675 to Colonel Glenn.
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0: Today is going to be Kentucky. 277 X-ray Zebra North. 277 X-ray Zebra North. And 6 is checking her map. She'll be on her way shortly.
1: Okay.

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0: IMCT doesn't show my dispo went through. 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
0: We have a 6-8 unit.
1: I have one unit. He's currently 5-7. Go ahead.
0: We have 37 at the 1. He's westbound on the right side, but trying to turn, but trying to change a tire on the left side of his car.
1: Okay. Did you copy?
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0: 3263 Dayton, 3. Eastbound rest area with Missouri trailer, 30 B-Boy 032. If you don't return on that, it may be in Oscar 32.
1: Okay.

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0: I'm headed out to you to pick up a juvenile for court. 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
1: Copy.

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0: 235 in Byron,
1: 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It may have caused damage to his vehicle.

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3: 1354, okay.
1: 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He was unable to copy it. 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
1: Okay. 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This Rambo. 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
1: 3297.
0: Okay, it's Gales, North Carolina, portion. Tom David, 9647. Tom David, 9647, North Carolina.
1: Okay. 465, he's passing exit 7 now.
2: I'm objective. 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
0: Okay.

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0: There's a big piece of tire tread in the roadway break.
1: Uh-huh.
0: Right after 68 northbound on the zipper between the left and middle lane.
1: Pick one of 1382, did you copy?
2: Go ahead.
1: Tire debris northbound 68 between the left and middle lanes.

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Okay. 10-12.

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1: Sequel 1804.
0: Sequel 83 northbound at the 103. It's going to be Ida, Zebra John 606. Correction, it'll be 1 Zebra John 606. 1 Zebra John 606. I'm not sure what state it is, I'll pause.
1: Sequel 1804, again.

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0: This is Troy Mag 15. We are en route to your facility with a 37-year-old female. Chief complaint today is abdominal pain, nausea, vomiting due to Crohn's disease. She's alert ordinance times 4 of the GCS 15. Vitals at this time, pulse rate of 64. End tidal showing 37. SpO2 is 100% on room air. Blood pressure is 150 over 95. I have a 22 established in her right wrist. She's been given 2 milligrams of Zofran and 100 milligrams of fentanyl. We will be at your facility in about 7-8 minutes. Any further questions or orders?
1: No questions or orders. You can proceed to room 22 upon arrival.

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0: Cheddar and Troy, this is Pickle Minute 24.
1: Pickle, this is Troy Kettering. Go ahead.
0: This is Pickle Minute 24. We're currently en route to your facility with a 16-year-old male. He was coming from school at football practice, currently not practicing, though. David, he started getting some lightheadedness and some slight chest discomfort for a short period. He is on a cardiac monitor from a Kettering facility, and got most patients saying the heart rate was up over 200 at the time. Upon our arrival, he was sitting with the athletic trainer, heart rate down to about 110, 120. Gone to the medic. His heart rate is currently 98 on a 4-lead sinus rhythm. SpO2 is 97 on room air. Blood pressure 112 over 63. We do have a 20 gauge in the left AC. No complaints currently at this time. Mom did want him transported to your facility, though, just to check him out. We currently have a 5-7 minute ETA. You got any questions or orders at this time?
1: No, sir. I'll get a room on the board. Thank you for calling.
0: There are no further. We'll see you in a few.

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2: Thirteen eighty two.
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1: 18-04.
0: Pac-12, I'm having some issues with my vehicle. I believe I'm going to be signal 4 now. Right.
1: Go ahead.
0: Pac-12, I'm blocking the road. I'm going to be east of... be east of Lawrence Road, and I am going to be 4.
1: Okay, do you want me to start a record that way?
0: Let me see what I got going on, Fox.
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2: B75 southbound at the 71. With King X-ray Paul 8460. That's King X-ray Paul 8460.
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0: 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I'm signal to car 1443. 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
1: Charles Paul Young, out of Indiana, 129 Charles Paul Young.
0: Okay, well, I finally got

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1: Okay.
0: Our call is complete at 1 Indian Trail. Can you close out the card?

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0: 7-7, can you confirm with Mississippi what that suspension's for?

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1: 465.
0: Hey, Nassini Avenue and KO Lane. King Sam 49, correction, 4109. 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
0: We all in Lindsay, passing Lake Gaten off top and Empire for 4. It's going to be a gray Chevy SUV with a traverse.
1: What were your crosses?
0: We're at Nickman, I think we're from the stopping. It's going to be Georgetown X-Ray 5681 GTX 5681, and it's going to be a traverse times 2.
1: 11-4.

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1: Okay, and just have your vehicle towed to the post.
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1: Be towed to the post.
0: Negative, it's going to go down to Paul Sherry's probably. We'll start there.

0: 525, Vehicle 63. Be on 70, eastbound at 40. It's going to be a Michigan fleet tag. 19427, Robert Frank. Repeating, 19427, Robert Frank, Michigan.
1: Vehicle 525, okay.

0: 220, son.
1: 222.
0: 75 southbound, 78. It's going to be a gray upon the registration.
1: 1114.
2: Okay.

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4: 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We're making contact with the security alibis here in a second.
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then the alarm, we're contacting security to find out if it's a legit alarm or not. 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
0: 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We don't have to be around with the trucks with it.
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2: Strawberry Street obstruction on North Main Street Bridge. Yeah, something in the roadway.
1: 12-10.
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0: Clear. Covington 602, over Reckless, coming east on 36, a white Volkswagen Jetta, high rate of speed.
2: Nashville.
0: 14.

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0: 1226.
2: 213-37.
0: 213.
2: East Main and Yale. Henry Idenora 4512. 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Gray Subaru, one occupant.
0: 1226. 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
0: 68 southbound. Twelve thirty.

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0: 1247.
2: 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I'll take that neighbor complaint for 233.
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1: 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Ian 5 6 3 5 4 8 10 feet.

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0: 13 for 5.
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1: Eagle.
0: 13, yeah.

0: Yeah, makes a lot of sense.
1: 3:26, go ahead.
0: I'm from that burglar on 2-3.
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1: Sir, for you.
2: Good.
0: I'm going to be Chevrolet of Troy, 1375 South Market. Employee recently quit. Having issues with getting his property back. The business also called in that he was causing a problem.
2: You're clear.
1: That's clear now.
0: Clear, keep it.

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0: 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You said both parties called in.
1: Affirmative. Business called in first, and then the other party that's trying to get his property called in. I told him to wait outside.
0: Okay, that makes sense.

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1: We're about 5 minutes from your location. An 88-year-old male, sorry, female, coming from home. She had a fall at 2 o'clock this morning. Unknown loss of consciousness. She was able to crawl her way back to bed and rest for the rest of the night. She advised this morning she's having some pain around her right buttocks and into her tailbone. No shortening or rotation or anything with the hip. She's unsure of loss of consciousness, but she does take an Eliquis as medication. She is also on a water pill. Current vitals are 111 over 75. She's at 60 heart rate, and she's 95% on room air. She's conscious and alert with a GPS of 15. Do you have any questions or orders for me?
2: Where was the site of injury again? Sorry.
1: She believes that she fell on her buttocks, on her right butt cheek, and into her right tailbone, or her tailbone is what's bothering her this morning. She's denying any head pain or neck pain, anything like that.
2: Copy. You guys can go to room 7 on arrival. Thank you.
1: Room 7, thank you.

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2: 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Just status.
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0: 16, repeat that, Bola. 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
1: Do I have anybody in the area of 70 and Airport Access Road?
0: I'm at 70 and 202.
1: That gentleman is back on scene to receive his box.
2: I know.
0: I can't understand. You have a background traffic.
1: Gentleman on scene to retrieve his box at Airport Access Road. Westbound.
0: Are you westbound or eastbound?
1: Westbound.
0: 1182, are you close by?
3: I'm passing 202 right now. Probably just right behind you. I can take it.
1: Okay.
3: 275-1182. Go ahead. It should be at the 32 over 4. I got it up against the wall, so apparently that guy's there to pick it up. Okay.

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1: Voices.
0: Eastbound at the 38. King Lincoln Young, 2249. King Lincoln Young, 2249.
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0: 1182, Dave, break for an RP.
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1: 1182, okay.

0: a 2020 white Chevy out of Brookville. Status is valid. They can do 29 units brick for a 52. Southbound 675 at the 25. It's a bumper in the right lane.
1: And clear, I'll be around.
0: 1448, okay.
2: Dayton, single 3. 3286. 49 and 40 with Ohio truck. Paul John Victor, 3420. Paul John Victor, 3420.
0: 3286, okay. We have a 2005 red Mack truck out of Brookville. Status go.
3: MC29 solicitors.
1: Clear, aren't we?
3: 1401.
1: Go ahead. Is freeway out or is that shift change for them?
0: Is shift change, go ahead.
1: 1683, if you want a 20 out here, you probably get a bunch of moveovers in this area. Alright, I'll have that wait from Stanley.
4: I'll be on my way from here, too.
3: Okay. 1350 Michael Court, Apartment A, Adam. Residential panic alarm. Unable to make contact.
4: Clear.
1: 4 Connor, Connor, Clark.
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2: Blue. It's going to be in the lane to airport access.
0: You love it.
3: Hey, what's up, mate?
0: Seven.
3: Can you put me on an incident 42? It'll be for a vehicle release.
4: A27, revise.
3: I'll be releasing a vehicle if you just put me on an incident.
4: Do you know what the original incident is? Or can you advise a plate?
3: All I have is a RP for the vehicle.
4: Go ahead.
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3: King Tom Boy 6518, King Tom Boy 6518.
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0: Correct.
1: Can you give them a call and see where they're at? I'm standing inside right now. I don't see anybody.
0: Stand by. I believe they called from the PD phone.
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1: 1417.
0: With two juveniles.
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1: Troy 402.
2: 402.
1: Assist says MTX only.
2: Perfect.
1: 1419.

0: 427.
1: I've got two juveniles with me. I'm going to be en route to 738 Clarendon. Zero's on the trip. Mileage is 41429.
0: 1420.
2: 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I'll be out of position.

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0: 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Just had squad advice.
2: 1421.
1: 402. 402.
2: Do you think this was our payback? I was able to get a hold of
1: 1422.

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1: It went straight to voicemail.
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0: 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I'll be on scene at 7:38. Clarity, need hold shift.
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1: Okay.
0: I'm moving the semi out of the left lane to the eastbound rest area.
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1: Right, go ahead.
0: 262-5913.
2: 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Bring out two more from downtown, one male, one female.
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0: 82 Dayton, I'll be out with that 52.
1: 482, okay.
0: Forty-two, getting that 52 is removed. I'll be 45.
1: 42, okay.

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0: Yeah, with 3 Juvenile City Park.
1: 1431.
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0: Got a 37 northbound 92. It's going to be a white Malibu.
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1: Okay, 42.
0: Clear on it. 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
1: Okay.
0: 27, okay.

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1: 740 Pickle, go ahead. 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
0: 46 was able to get the vehicle off the roadway. They're safe in the parking lot of the O'Reilly's. 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
1: Okay.

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0: This is Tip City Medic 31. We're currently in the outdoor facility with a 95-year-old female coming from Reno residence. Chief complaints on me back pain. Nursing home staff and the patient's unable to tell us if she fell. Pain began about 3 days ago. Patient rates pain 10 out of 10. Last set of vials, heart rate 69. We show AFib on the 12 lead. No history of AFib. SpO2 is 95%. We currently have her on 4 liters. Last blood pressure is 140 over 66. We've got a 20-gauge IV established in the right AC. We have given 25 micrograms of fentanyl for pain at this time. Nursing home staff was unable to tell us the patient is at normal baseline as well. Patient has not been

0: 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King Boy Adam 7989.
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Cross Street of West Ash Street and West High Street. 1509.

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1: 402.
0: Be at Tropical Smoothie, mail in the business, calling RP's mother obscene language, pointed a gun at the RP, left in a Volvo V70, dark gray, the white male, teal shirt.
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0: 274 at the 14 with King Charles David, 1424. King Charles David, 1424.
1: Seven four, yes, valid. 2019 Honda four door.

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0: Here, sir.
2: Hit 324.
0: 324.
2: I'm going to be out with a 31 on the interstate. I'm going to be 68 southbound. It just happened. I'll be checking.
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0: I'm 125.
1: Is this okay? Go to 740.
2: 742, go ahead.
1: We're going to have a 31 northbound near the 83 break.
2: Go ahead.
1: Commercial is continuing. If you could watch for it, stand by for further.
2: 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Description of 6.
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0: Ja, sehr gut.
1: This Dayton hasn't got any calls on you yet. Southbound in between 2nd and 35. There's an ACDA 2 vehicle on the left shoulder out of the right way.
2: Four thirty-six,
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0: 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Was the caller still behind 6?
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1: 42.
0: 4 North at the 2 with Paul Nora Adam 3677. Paul Nora Adam 3677, truck plate.
1: 42, okay. Hey, Ren 4 at Springfield, status is valid.

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1: When you get the commercial pulled over, I advise the caller to pull over in front of e-brake.
0: Go ahead.
1: There's a motorcycle traveling with them. He should be pulling over, too. He wants to give a statement. He witnessed the 31.
0: Okay.

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0: Okay.
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4: This is Pickle Medic 24. We are currently at the facility with a 60-year-old female coming from home. Chief complaint today is midline upper abdominal pain. Patient stated it started about 11 o'clock last night. She thought it was past. The pain has been getting worse. Patient does have a history of bowel obstruction and a surgery in December that removed about 18 inches off of her intestines. Patient stated that she was able to use the restroom this morning. But as right now, she just feels like she's full of gas. There's no radiation of the pain. Patient also is nauseous. Vital show, 64, almost on his rhythm on the monitor. Probably show no ST elevation or depression. 94% room air. Blood pressure is 141 over 67. The history, like MI and a stroke. We're about 3 minutes out from your facility. Do you have any further questions or orders?
3: No questions or orders. We'll find out upon arrival.

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1: So 102 off ramp.
2: Okay. We're okay. Hold.
0: 1544.
1: Seven 43 for Florida OL.
3: Go ahead.
1: Florida Charles 330-285-820-880. Repeating, Charles 330-285-820-880. Florida OL.
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2: 1546.
0: Something for a pick, I'll be out here.
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1: 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I was trying to see if they still need any information, and I haven't got anybody, and just getting ready to close it out.
0: Poorly.

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1: I'm for a big old break for a Kentucky RP. Kentucky Paul 9 George 460. Kentucky Paul 9 George 460.
0: That's going to be valid on a 2025 Hyundai Elantra.

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1: 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John William, William 2109.
0: Wait, okay. It's going to be a 25 black Honda out of St. Paris, that is to the Dallas.

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1: Semper to Baker Pickford, Ohio. Well. Robert Queen 361310. Repeating, Robert Queen 361310.
0: That's 740. Stephen Spofford the second. 48-year-old male. Status is valid with a 62.
1: Okay.

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1: All right, I'll be in route 145.
0: Okay.

0: 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About 18 and 4 is 2-5. Drop off my cruiser. 826.
1: Okay. Six six one, 1 5.
0: 6 6 1.

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0: 125.
1: 13-43.
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1: Okay.

0: They have a great percentage to share the plate.
1: Good.
0: 580802 Tom. 580802 Tom. Tennessee trailer. RP.

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0: 7:45, I'll be out here. Break for conduct therapy.
1: Seven 40, guys.
0: Kentucky, Adam, Paul, Adam, 151. Adam, Paul, Adam, 151, Kentucky, RP.
1: Seven 40, that's going to be valid on a 2014 Nissan Altima.

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0: 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King Victor Young, 1046. King Victor Young, 1046.
1: 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A27, it's a 2013 Red Ford out of Xenia Stratus Valley.

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0: 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Going to have a 31 involving a FedEx semi versus a hit skip F-250.
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0: 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It's going to be a motorcycle.
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1: Just for info, we did get a possible plate on the hit skip. 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
0: 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John Victor Charles 3515.
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2: Dayton, I'll be 45.
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2: .482 to .827. Do you need a 20 on that crash?
0: No one took it out there.
2: Okay.

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1: 1182?
0: 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Is it north or south of that?

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0: 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King Adam Queen, 9250.
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0: 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Paul 388017. 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
1: Seven, 0-3.

0: Tim, Jacob.
1: I'm okay.
0: 827, okay. And 57, you expect for a bolo on a reckless? Okay, doing northbound 75 from the 39. It's an older model white pickup, almost sideswiping vehicles, cutting vehicles off, excessive speed. Northbound from the 39, just a bolo.
2: Washington Bend Court. Male causing an issue at the residence. It's going to be a Jonathan Jones. Two other females at the location. We're getting further.
1: 29, clear and route.

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0: 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Henry Frank Frank, 5573.
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0: Hey, 23 crew can disregard. We'll be taking that.
1: That's clear. Thank you.
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1: 29 and Wells Row with John George Union 8000. 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
0: This is Pickleback 24. We are currently erupting facility with a 54-year-old female coming from home. Chief complaint today is abdominal pain. Basically, the pain's been going on for about 4 days now. Progressively, it's been getting worse. Now, the pain is generalized across her whole abdomen. There's a 9 out of 10 sharp / burning pain. She did say that she's been dealing with some diarrhea as well as the nausea and vomiting. Basically, that she's been taking her prescribed meds for her abdominal history and has had no relief. Patient's also complaining of a severe headache that's been going on as well for 4 days. Patient's vital show, blood pressure of 154 over 92, heart rate of 85, 97% room air. Patient has a history of celiac disease. We're about 2 minutes out from our facility. Do you have any further questions or orders?
1: No questions or orders. What kind of bed upon arrival?

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1: 7:40, go ahead.
0: Northbound from the 90. It's going to be a blue sedan, a possible RP, X-ray Charles Tom, 2522, unknown state. Unable to maintain lanes, almost struck a guardrail. Caller is no longer behind.

0: 7 Pacific, I'll be stationary at the 95.
1: Okay. 40, that RP doesn't return through Ohio. I did run King Charles Tom 2522, and that returns on a 2020 Honda 4-door that is silver out of Wapak.
0: The caller said that that was a blue 4-door?
1: Right.
0: Okay.
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1: Negative.
0: Okay.

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1: Okay.
0: It's going to be northbound in the area of the 83. It's going to be a gray Honda van and a white Honda van.
1: Copy
0: and route.
1: Okay.

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0: 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Stand by for RP.
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PiquiMedic 24, PiquiCar 21, Medical, Priority 2, Cardiac, Hometown Urgent Care Pie, 201 East Ash Street, Cross Street of Spring Street and Harris Street, 1753.

0: 70 from the 6. It'll be a gray semi. Okay, white trailer says Fargo free on it. Trailer number is Henry 14144. Qualifieds are all over the road, just above.
1: Nice, 52. 1964, 127 to 23. Okay.

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0: 1804.

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0: Yeah, close to the 85 for property. Go
1: Ahead.
0: Frank Mary Nora 6783. Frank Mary Nora 6783.
1: Three nine nine, that's valid on 2011 Homestage Way.

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1: Ed, it's Upper Valley.
0: This is Bank 24. We're currently en route to your facility with a 74-year-old male coming from Ockhouse today. We were called out due to low oxygen saturation. They stated he was at approximately 60 on room air. They put him on a non-rebreather and it brought him up to 96-100 with the non-rebreather. The patient was at Ockhouse for a motor vehicle accident, refused medic at that time, stated he does not remember the accident. That was approximately 1400. We moved the patient out to the ambulance, and his room air was 66. He is slightly diminished. We do have him on a breathing treatment at this time. Blood pressure is 145 over 87. We also took 12 leads. There is slight elevation, but not enough for us to call anything. We did transmit the 12 leads to you for your review as well. We were given patient breathing treatment. Do have an 18 gauge in the left AC. Have a 5-minute ETA. Any questions or orders at this time?
1: No questions ordered. We'll sign a bet upon arrival.
0: Clear bet on arrival. Thank you.
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0: 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First bound at the 100 with King Tom William 1536. 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
0: 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Is that driver still at the Dollar General?
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0: 39, pick one 37. Southbound 70, Ontario, Zebra 7992 John, Zebra 7992 John, Ontario is going to be a commercial.
1: Okay.

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1: Okay.
2: Troy, 436.
1: One.
2: Just sending you an information card.
1: Yeah, okay.
2: 1851.

0: 1300 Clifford. Southbound 68, Kentucky, Victor 8, pole 429, Victor 8, pole 429, Kentucky.
1: Good.
2: Disturbance 922 New Haven Road, 922 New Haven Road. RP spotters at the residence trying to fight, and he's possibly armed with a gun.

0: pick was 208-227. Further information, that male will be a Darren Baker. He came in a black Jeep Renegade. He's parked in the middle of the road.
1: Clear.
2: Pickle 227, did she actually see the gun?
0: Negative, she just saw him reach for something.
2: Clear.
0: Before. Pick with 208-227. Further information, RP can no longer see the male outside. He does live in a trailer by the fairground, possibly heading there.
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0: Fifth, 322, 311, copy an accident with injury. 311, go ahead. Accident with injuries at the 69 northbound of I-75. It'll be a two-vehicle accident, and there's one pregnant female that's requesting to be seen.
1: Two. Troy Medic 11. Troy Engine 11. Operations on TAC 52. Tip City Car 32. Fire. Priority 2. Motor vehicle accident. Mile marker 69 northbound Interstate 75. Cross street of 69 northbound off ramp and 68 northbound on ramp. 1912.

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1: Did you contact an OSP?
0: Negative, we can.
1: If you could, please.
0: 1914.
2: You can show me out with a 31.
0: 1914.

0: HIMS 837, PIP 311, just information, LSB has a unit in route.
1: You're clear.
2: He's going to be northbound in the area of the 70-mile post. It's going to be two vehicles. EMS is en route to check on a pregnant occupant, otherwise no known injuries.
3: Okay, can you advise on the 39?
2: Right, it's going to be northbound 75 near the 70. It's going to be up near Bay Harbor Gas.
3: Okay, I'll be out here.
2: Okay.
0: Covington, 606.
3: Mark me 23A, please.
0: 1917.

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1: We're both okay.
2: 1931's on scene. We got two vehicles off to the right shoulder. Minor damage. All patients are out of the vehicle. 1931 will be establishing a mobile I-75 command.
3: Go to 1970.
2: Engine 32, there'll be cones moved out of the way for you to pull up.
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1: We're okay.
0: 1921.
1: 311, we're actually going to be cleared from this. OSP has it.
0: 1921.
2: No.
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4: Mother Turkey's responding.
5: Clear, what's the nature?
1: 56-year-old male is unconscious. He is breathing.
5: Quick.
1: That's clear. It looks like it's going to be a diabetic issue. His blood sugar is 20 high.
5: Okay, email.
1: 1923.

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1: Go ahead.
0: It's going to be in Ohio. 408-0-0-Adam. 408-0-0-Adam. And the driver is the RO for that as well.
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1: 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Oral one checkup.
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1: Kettering, Troy, go ahead.
0: We're en route with a 55-year-old male patient. She's complaining of hypoglycemia or cold out for unconscious male. That on scene is blood sugar was 27. We got a 18 in the right AC. Has 300 D10. She is conscious.
2: Flat.
0: And alert the person. And advanced time. We are 5 minutes out. Do you have any questions, order?
1: What was his repeat blood sugar?
0: 222.
1: Copy. Thank you. No further questions or orders.

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1: This is Upper Valley.
0: I'm about a minute away with an 81-year-old female. She's complaining of nausea, vomiting, stomach pain. Onset of this is yesterday, of just general unwellness. Patient presents generally unwell. She is alert. She is confused. That is her baseline. Has a history of dementia. Vitals, blood pressure 136/82. Pulse of 140 to 160, showing AFib with RVR. Entitled at 24, SpO2, 96%, room air. Patient has vomited times one prior to EMS arrival. It was a significant amount of bile. I got a 20-gauge left forearm given some fluid right now at a TKO rate, and I just gave 4 milligrams of Zofran. We're pulling up the front ramp now.
1: Room 17.

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1: 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You're gonna follow 6 up at the next exit, and they're gonna wait for a tow truck up there. I'll be 45.
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1: I'll take the unruly juvenile for 5. She's been advised.
0: And 2000 is the line.

0: Vehicle 206, just information, that juvenile will be southbound, currently at Maple and Madison.
1: Okay, I'm Maple at Madison. Right now, I don't see him. I think I might see Mom's car ahead, though.
0: That's clear, 2001.